0: videoclip werd verboden op MTV vanwege te veel adult content. Dat was Bill Lewis' song Imagination. Hier is Reel to Reel, I Like to Move It.
1: 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I like to move it, move it. I like to move it, move it. 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

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For my drinks and tips, but most of the time I spent behind these county bars. 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

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I'm up in the party, I'm glad that I got you, and it's alright. 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